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4: I'm Ian Brannan with a look ahead to the big financial stories for Thursday, and financial markets are navigating a period of consolidation following a recent rally that pushed major indices to all-time highs. Investors are focused on digesting April's personal consumption expenditures or PCE data, assessing the economic impacts of Middle East geopolitical tensions, and evaluating monetary policy shifts. Markets are closely monitoring peace negotiations surrounding the Iran conflict. Early optimism for a de-escalation helps soothe supply chain fears, though ongoing volatility remains a factor as energy costs impact inflation expectations. We'll bring you a full update after 5 p.m. and you can get the latest market news anytime at bayeasy.mt.
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8: Hello, hello. Happy Thursday morning. 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

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And by the way, I think this is the only trilogy li t-tieni film actually was even better than the first one. 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

0: Katrina and Waves, Walking on Sunshine. 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Però I really wish ek li nipprova get into this Dungeons and Dragons thing. I'm not sure jekk ma jeżistix hekk xi klabb u Malta fejn jiltaqgħu biex jilgħabu Dungeons and Dragons, you know, alla Stranger Things style. 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I really wanna play it at least once biex ngħid ejja. 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Loved Dungeons and Dragons. Kif niġi lura għandi waħda ta' Creedence Clearwater Revival.
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Norah Jones for Beezy 100.2. There is only one thing Lena u dil persuna we have in common, at least one ta għax la l-bank account, la il kif tajda the genius in music. Pero there is one thing, she is an animal lover like me. Pero yes, she is a genius, a prodigy, għax bdit titallem sew, like kienet vera vera taf id-doq il-piano by the age of 4. Dikija Norah Jones għal Beezy 100.2 għal-ħamis fil-ħodu. 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

0: Oh, I love this song. The Backstreet Boys for Weezy 100.2 Adam kif għamlu concert il-Battle Bottle Rock Napa Valley biex jiċċelebraw their 25th anniversary. They're still going. I have a very, very deep respect għal dawra artisti, specialment gruppi li ħafna minnhom baqgħu flimkien, iġbi l-maġġoranza naħseb wieħed li m'għadux magħhom. 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Well done, here Backstreet Boys. Respect, respect. This song ukoll tista' tismagħha hemm ġans wieġbi tismagħha fil-playlist tagħna tal-Late Night Love li nagħmlu kuljum fil-laxa ta' filgħaxija sassija ta' filgħodu. 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

0: 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As usual, mandi shikel. 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And I will not think. Plus, jek forsi jet dita, there's also a healthier version of il haġa. 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

0: Love Affair, Everlasting Love. 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
9: Good afternoon. In just a moment, to your number ones at one for today, starting off with a great song from a Norwegian band. But the weather is looking great. Just like it has all week, continuing just exactly the same, sunny, highs of 25 degrees across Malta and Gozo, and quite mild overnight as well, in fact very mild overnight, lows of 21 degrees, and then the same tomorrow, sunny, highs of 25.

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1: Train, that's Hey Soul Sister on BEZ 100.2 across Malta and Gozo. The third and final of your number ones at one today. It was top of the charts in Australia, Belgium, Hungary, Ireland, the Netherlands and the USA. The Pretenders in the middle with I'll Stand By You, which was number one on the Europe-wide European hit radio chart in 1994. And then the first of our number ones at one, Aha, Take On Me, which was number one in so many places. Australia, Austria, Belgium, Greece, Italy. I could go on. West Germany, of course, that dates it. But you'll be glad to know it went to number one in their home country of Norway. It'd be a bit embarrassing if it didn't. More number ones at one at the same time tomorrow. Good afternoon, I'm Paul. And we continue now with this from ABBA. The winner takes it all on BEZ 100.2.

0: Rumours by Fleetwood Mac is rightly hailed as one of the best albums of all time, but I have a lot of love for Tango in the Night as well, and that taken from it, Little Lies on Bay Easy 100.2. Good afternoon, how you doing? I'm Paul. I'll play you Ellie Goulding soon and Earth, Wind and Fire. Oh, and something great from George Michael too. And something very exciting is starting tomorrow in Malta, and we're going to be there. You can get involved. I'll tell you what it is soon. Bay Easy.
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Let's Groove, Earth, Wind and Fire on BEZ 100.2. And tomorrow, Earth Garden is back. What a great festival it is. And I always think it's a great mix of international and Maltese acts. It's a great atmosphere. It's Malta's biggest festival playground. It all starts tomorrow at the forest at Te Ali National Park. And we are going to be there. Kurt Gallia and Alison Abella will be here on the home run tomorrow afternoon from 4 till 7, live from the Kazin at Earth Garden. If you want to go along and meet them, they'll be there. And they'll be bringing you all the action from Earth Garden at Te Ali tomorrow afternoon from 4 here on BEZ 100.2.

0: Daniel Bedingfield. I wonder how he feels about his sister having a very successful pop career as well, arguably maybe even more successful than him. If you're not the one on Bay Easy 100.2. Yeah, I'm absolutely sure there's no sibling rivalry there. Speaking of sibling rivalry, kind of, a family affair from Sly and the Stone, Sly and the Family Stone on the way before too. Madonna also getting a play, and Level 42 at their very best on the way next on the afternoon show.
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0: just so classy, isn't it? Sly and the Family Stone, Family Affair on Bay Easy 100.2. And plenty more where that came from. Ed Sheeran on the way soon. Remember he played to Ali a couple of summers ago? A song from one of the greatest 80s movies of all time. Plus Gloria Estefan showing her more romantic side after two.
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1: Sicilia Outlet Village. Summer black days coming up this month.
0: The glorious weather continues. Well, of course, it is Malta in the summer. What do you expect? Very pleasantly warm. Highs of 25 degrees. Maybe a light breeze, but warm and sunny. Staying mild into the evening and overnight as well. And then more of the same tomorrow. Sunny. Highs of 25.

That's Camera by Ed Sheeran on BEZ 100.2. He performed live at Ta'ali 2 summers ago, I think it was. Time flies, doesn't it? He always puts on a good show. And so many great performers here in Malta this summer. Looking forward to Michael Bublé, Katy Perry. Oh, I'm forgetting who else is going to be here. Oh, Lewis Capaldi as well. Not Gloria Estefan, sadly, but, well, she's playing now here on BEZ 100.2.

0: They went on to write songs rather than perform them, so I don't know if that counts as a one-hit wonder. Boy Meets Girl, Waiting for a Star to Fall. It was Bay Easy 100.2, and just before the Beach Boys with Good Vibrations. You just know it's the summer, don't you, when you hear the Beach Boys. Right, more great stuff on the way, including the Goo Goo Dolls, and I'll also play you someone who's making her acting debut this year, talking about Adele. Bay Easy.
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It doesn't get much more 80s than that, does it? And I mean that as a compliment. Johnny Hates Jazz, I Don't Want to Be a Hero on Bay EC 100.2 across Malta and Gozo. Remember, we are live from Earth Garden tomorrow. Kurt Gallia and Alison Abella will be live from Ta Alli tomorrow afternoon from 4. And you can pop along, you can meet them. Chances to win as well. It's going to be great, bringing the atmosphere of what is a great event. Earth Garden back in Malta this weekend. And it all starts tomorrow. Ah, here he is. My favourite, Stevie Wonder. This is Sir Duke.

0: such a good version of Everybody's Talking. It's the Beautiful South with the brilliant Jackie Abbott on vocals on Bay Easy 100.2. Hello, I'm Paul. And before three, a reality show winner. I think she won American Idol, but, well, she's very good on her own terms. Some people look down on reality show winners, but she's a real star. Kelly Clarkson on the way soon. David Bowie and a power ballad from REO Speedwagon.
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0: still mesmerising, isn't it? All these years on, David Bowie and Space Oddity on Bay EC 100.2. And I don't know about you, but I thought of that song a lot when the Artemis 2 mission took place a few weeks ago. And I see that NASA are about to launch a permanent moon base. Well, I say about to launch it. It's not launching next week or whatever, but they are working on it, and it will happen eventually. Would you go on holiday to the moon? Well, it'll be a long flight, I would imagine. Right, more of the best music through your afternoon coming up. Leona Lewis on the way, Simply Red, and the legend that is Sir Roderick Stewart also on the way.
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8: With Sicilia Outlet Village, summer black days coming up this month.
0: Well, it's pretty much perfect. That's all you need to know, really. A continuation of the beautiful weather we've been having all week across Malta and Gozo. Sunny and warm, 24 degrees the high, or round about that. Could even edge up to 26 degrees over the next couple of days, but more or less the same. Staying mild into the evening as well, and overnight with lows of 20. And then tomorrow, a repeat of today, which is no bad thing.

What a voice. Leona Lewis, who's performing in Las Vegas these days. That's Bleeding Love on Bay Easy 100.2 across Malta and Gozo. Right, all the icons are here at Bay Easy, I'm telling you, because Chaka Khan on the way. Chaka Khan. Although not that song, another big song from Chaka Khan. Got Billy Ocean and Rod Stewart right now.

0: is honestly the nicest man in music. What a lovely guy. Billy Ocean and Caribbean Queen on Bay Easy 100.2. I met him back in Scotland, and the radio station that I worked for at the time back home actually adopted Billy Ocean as our official station granddad. It's a long story. I will tell you someday, I promise. Right, Natasha Bedingfield on the way.
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just timeless, isn't it? Jimmy Ruffin, What Becomes of the Brokenhearted on BEC 100.2. And just before, I had to play Natasha Bedingfield because, well, Unwritten is a great song, first and foremost, but I also played her brother Daniel earlier on. And I don't want any fallouts, okay? I don't want any sibling rivalry here. I have a sister and I know how it goes. Right, two performers who have both played Malta, one of them very recently actually, just in the last month or so, and someone who performed here a couple of years ago, talking about James Morrison and Nelly Furtado, and they're on After Mariah.

0: George Harrison, who I always thought he was one of the more overlooked Beatles. You know, John and Paul got a lot of the love, and rightly so, but, well, you know, George was a little bit overlooked. If indeed you can be overlooked and still be in the Beatles. Still hugely famous. That was his version of Got My Mind Set On You, because yes, it was a cover. It wasn't his originally. Right, Albert Galdez is here at four, and he is the main man when it comes to Italian music around these parts, but I am going to sneak in an Italian song before four from Tiziano Ferro on the way.
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0: What a song. Karen White, Superwoman, on Bay Easy 100.2. And just before, I thought, I'll play you an Italian song because Albert Galdez is on next, and he loves the Italian songs, and we know you love them as well. I played you Tiziano Ferro. Right, enjoy the rest of your Thursday, and speaking of Albert, he is on the way next. Kenny Loggins and Sophie Ellis Bextor to look forward to. And in the birthday file today, he is marking the birthday of an American rock legend who turns 81. Find out who that is later, and I'll speak to you again tomorrow afternoon.
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8: Thank you, Paul. 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
3: European markets are trading lower today as fresh US strikes on Iran and geopolitical escalations push crude oil prices up over 2.5%. The escalating conflict has clouded hopes of reopening the Strait of Hormuz, dampening broader investor sentiment across the continent. US stock futures are trading slightly lower, pulling back from all-time highs set in the previous session, as renewed military strikes in Iran and a spike in oil prices weigh on investor risk appetite. Asia-Pacific markets turned lower, driven by renewed Middle East tensions and rising global inflation expectations. Oil prices spiked sharply, causing tech-led equity rallies to cool. 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I'm Ian Brannan.
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0: Blame It On The Boogie, The Jacksons. 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
7: 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Big tunes on the radio. Let's do ABBA, Shania Twain, Duran Duran, Girls on Film.

One for your nana there. It's Bangy C 100.2. This is Ben Glove. I hope you're well. Right, let's do Sam Smith, Stay With Me. I'll do your Cyndi Lauper True Colours. And speaking of colours, lovelies, have a listen to this. There's going to be a micro moon. It's called a micro blue moon, and it's going to be taking place here in Malta on the 31st of May. Not just here, but obviously, you know, mainly in the Mediterranean. Now, it obviously is called a blue moon, but it's not quite the same. It's to do with the full moon phase that's happening, which actually looks a bit smaller than it actually does. I'm sorry, but who comes up with these things? I've never had a micro blue moon. I mean, what next? Ferrari bringing out an electric-only vehicle? I mean, come on, it's not going to happen, surely. What's the world coming to?

0: It's Bay Easy 100.2. It's Ben Glover. This weekend, big weekend, of course, across Malta and Gozo, but including the Earth Garden. So we're out and about, by the way, just to let you know. And I've got details of how you can see one of Malta's finest, greatest DJ duos on the way. After Westlife, My Love, Lucio Battisti with La Canzo de Sole, and Eurythmics, Sweet Dreams, next.
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weekend, you might be going to Earth Garden. If you're going to be heading that way this weekend, make sure you keep it Bay Easy 100.2, because our very own Kurt from Bay Easy Breakfast and the beautiful Alison who does weekends will be taking over the home run this Friday, tomorrow from 4 p.m. So if you quite fancy that, there's loads of merch up for grabs. What? Hang on a minute. What? If we're giving away our flasks, right, our water bottles, I'm not happy with that because I haven't got one yet. I think we've got socks as well. We've got Bay Easy socks. This weather, come on. Anyway, nevertheless, make sure you check them out at the Earth Garden Festival in Tutterley tomorrow on the home run at Bay Easy 100.2 as we play Amy Grant and Jermaine Stewart on Bay Easy 100.2.

0: It's Fake Friday, which means tomorrow's Friday. It's Bay Easy 100.2. This is Ben Glover. Hope you're well. I don't know many people that work Fridays anymore around here, do you? I have an admin day on a Friday, which basically means I sit in coffee shops with a laptop open. Doesn't mean I work. Let's do David Gray Babylon. Let's do Belinda Carlisle. Let's do Otis Redding next.
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0: We are going to end with someone choosing three songs from Malta's greatest hits here at Bay Easy 100.8. This is Ben Glover. I hope you're well. Going to make it even better for you next because somebody's chosen my top three. Their three favourite songs of all time. I've got to say, they're pretty good, but song three, oh, it's just divine. Next.
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7: Hi to Geraldine Healy, who has chosen these amazing tunes. Faith Hill, This Kiss. Oh, no, that outrageous, have you? Maroon 5, This Love. And Soft Cell, Tainted Love. It's my top three, chosen by Geraldine

Hi to Geraldine Healy, listening to Bay Easy 100.2. Now, we mentioned about so many people have got a wonderful jobs here in Malta and Gozo. We mentioned that, it's just about not just about public service providers and those working healthcare. Geraldine has a very important job here in Malta and Gozo because she is a wedding cake maker. Now, I'm sorry, it's actually won or lost at the cake. It doesn't matter about the ceremony, doesn't matter about the dresses, who turns up, it's won at the cake. And Geraldine is a good one, apparently, so I can't wait to try out her fruit-flavoured iced cake. Anyway, moving on. So Geraldine's making one at the moment. She says, in this heat, it's a nightmare. However, can you play these songs for me? Of course I will. Soft Cell, Tainted Love, Maroon 5, This Love, and Faith Hill, This Kiss. I'm a bit of a lovey person, a bit of a romantic. Those are for me. Love it. Late Night Love tonight from 10 at Bay Easy 100.2.

0: It's Ben Glover, it's Bay Easy 100.2. It's Thursday, it's a fake Friday. Coming next, going to play you Sting, If I Ever Lose My Faith in You. Kenny Rogers with Dolly Parton, Islands in the Stream. And have you got the one person I'm going to describe next in your office? I bet you have, and I bet they're annoying. I'll explain more next.
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Malta's greatest hits continue. Michael McDonald, Sweet Freedom, Randy Crawford, Street Life, Bay EZ 100.2. It's Ben Glover. And I bet you have got one of these people in the office. This time of year, the ACs are a proper overdrive now. They're proper bang on it. The air conditioning's blowing out lovely, cool air for you, and it's great. Yesterday, whilst I was teaching some dentists, which was really lovely, and I've got a lot of time for them, even though I don't like the dentist. But the fact is that my mate Phil was there. He's a Northern Irish fella, proper broad Northern Irish, going, "Hey Ben, the temperature's great in here. It's absolutely spot on." And it was about 16, 17 degrees C. It was perfect, absolutely perfect. Why is it there's always one person who feels too cold? As I went to turn off, I thought, it's a bit warm in here. Maybe the aircon's been switched off. Somebody had switched it up to 25 degrees in there. Bearing in mind, it was almost 30 degrees outside. Why is there always that one person in your life?

0: It's Bay Easy 100.2. This is Ben Glover. Hope you're well. Joshua Caddison Jesse to Pow Heart and Soul. Just part of Malta's greatest hits here on DAB Plus Digital Radio and online and your smart speaker and TV. After nine, we're giving you the chance to go to the cinema for free with some popcorn, with a mate or a date. You up for it? Next. Bay
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0: Well, if you love that, you will love what's coming next here at Bay EZ 100.2. This is Ben Glover. Nice one for having us on. It's such a privilege and honour to be at this radio station. I love this place. I love it here. I love you. I'm just having, you know, when you have that moment of euphoria and you're excited, that's me now. I mean, it's got nothing to do with the out of office on at the moment and on annual leave, but, you know, I just enjoy myself. I'm having a great time in life. And I'm going to play songs to celebrate that next. And then we could be sending you to the cinema with a mate or a date for free Film Friday.
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It's Bayeasy 100.2. This is Ben Glover. Now, if you're a bit tight for cash at the moment, it's end of the month. Some people do get paid this weekend. Some people get paid today. Nice. But a few of us are a little bit tight for cash. And I'm thinking, listen, if you want to take that special person out on a date, then listen to us tomorrow for Free Film Friday, because they could be up for grabs. If you identify the movie we're describing in three words, you could be off to the Eden Cinemas with a mate or a date with popcorn and a drink to see a movie of your choice. I mean, Michael's out at the moment. If your partner or your potential pre-relationship person wants to have a go at that, and, you know, it's a good time to work out whether you like each other and get a second date, I won't tell anybody if you got it for free. Yeah, tomorrow, Free Film Friday with the Eden Cinemas starts on Bayeasy Breakfast with Kurt Gallia when you wake up.

0: great dad songs all evening. It's Bay Easy 100.2. This is Ben Glover. Hope you work. If you're rocking out to that in your Suzuki, then well done. I love your work. It's the way forward. Right, coming next, then let's do Billy Joel, River of Dreams, Etta James. I just want to make love to you. It goes better than that. And I'm going to do Ben's Daily Zen. It's on the way next.
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Tina Turner, We Don't Need Another Hero, Plain White Tees, Hey There Delilah. They are right for you. It's Bay Easy 100.2. This is Ben Glover. Hope you're well. Obviously, there's a lot of change happening in Malta and Gozo this weekend. Especially after the weekend, there'll probably be even more change. But the fact is, we're going through changing times at the moment, potentially. So it's time now for Ben's Daily Zen, which will hopefully give you a little bit of peace. And if you had a bit of a tough day, hopefully this will sort you out. And this has come from Marie Curie, of course, the absolute legend when it comes to affirmations and also Zen as well. Nothing in life is to be feared. It is only to be understood. Now is the time to understand more so that we may fear less.

0: Rachel in Rabat, listening in Gozo to Bayzy 100.2. She's had a bit of a tough day today. She says, Ben, I'm bridesmaid at a wedding this weekend and I've just managed to stain the dress with a glass of wine. Rachel, what are you going to do about that? Don't you have to put some salt on it? I think that's the way. Is it salt? I don't know. But good luck with that. I'll tell you what, I'm going to play you Blondie Rapture and You Two Sweetest Thing just to cheer you up. It's coming next, all right? Good luck.
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0: Ben Glover, it's Bay Easy 100.2. I definitely need to read my emails more because I mentioned about Kurt Garlier being back on Breakfast tomorrow, but he's not. It's Uncle Albert in for him because Kurt and Alison will be at the Earth Garden Tat Ali from 4 p.m. What a lineup! If you want to see more about that, check out our socials at Bay Easy Malta. 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Make sure you check them out tomorrow. Right, we're out of here. It's a fake Friday, which means we're not here tomorrow, but back on Saturday and Sunday from 4 p.m. Happy weekend, baby. Ciao, ciao.
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1: 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I'm missing my same old us before we learned our truth too late.